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Mister Ziem, Mister Silda, kad salst. Ir bijis sliktāks laiks un cukurs līp man svaigs, bet zini vienīgais – Supa dupa nice, supa dupa nice, supa dupa nice, supa dupa nice, supa dupa nice, supa dupa nice, supa dupa nice. Vai tev ir nice?